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2: I had a really nice trip. I learned a lot about Chinese culture and I'm mostly the traditional kind with the herbal medicine. I really enjoyed being here with the family. 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
2: That was really nice. They were worried about me hurting my fingers. Yeah, I probably would have if nobody helped me. It really feels like second family in China now. I think I got really lucky with the host family.
13: 还有你们挺好的啊。
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2: I learned that like some kind of medicine, some specific one, but also about Thai herbal treatment. No, not Thai, like Chinese herbal treatment. Yeah.
14: I get to learn more, and I felt really honored to be a part of their generosity that they showed us, provide us, and gave us information.And a new perspective about a Chinese culture.
15: Yeah, I'm really amazed about this trip because I was not expecting something because I had no idea what the really traditional habits were. So for me, it was like I was open for everything and I was just letting it come to me and listen and try to learn or to remember all the most of it.
16: 好了，听众朋友，上半段的内容就是这些。在下半段的节目当中呢，我们将和您说说在中国的洋中医与土郎中。

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17: That was really nice. They were worried about me, hurting my fingers.Yeah, I probably would have if nobody helped me. It really feels like second family in China now. I think I got really lucky with the host family.
13: 还有你们挺好的啊！
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17: I learned that like some kind of medicine, some specific one, but also about Thai herbal treatment. No, not Thai, like Chinese herbal treatment. Yeah.
19: I get to learn more, and I felt really honored to be a part of their generosity that they showed us, provided us, and gave us information.And a new perspective about a Chinese culture.
3: I'm really amazed about this trip because I was not expecting something because I had no idea what the really traditional habits were. So for me, it was like I was open for everything and I was just letting it come to me and listen and try to learn or to remember all the most of it.
6: 好了，听众朋友，上半段的内容就是这些。在下半段的节目当中呢，我们将和您说说在中国的阳中医与土郎中。

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2: That was really nice. They were worried about me, hurting my fingers. Yeah, I probably would have if nobody helped me. It really feels like second family in China now. I think I got really lucky with the host family.
0: 还有你们挺好的啊。
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2: I learned that like some kind of medicine, some specific one, but also about Thai herbal treatment. No, not Thai, like Chinese herbal treatment. Yeah.
4: I get to learn more, and I felt really honored to be a part of their generosity that they showed us, provided us, and gave us information.And a new perspective about a Chinese culture.
5: I'm really amazed about this trip because I was not expecting something because I had no idea what the really traditional habits were. So for me, it was like I was open for everything and I was just letting it come to me and listen and try to learn or to remember all the most of it.
6: 好了，听众朋友，上半段的内容就是这些。在下半段的节目当中呢，我们将和您说说在中国的洋中医与土郎中。

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2: I hope so.
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11: That was really nice. They were worried about me, hurting my fingers.Yeah, I probably would have if nobody helped me. It really feels like second family in China now. I think I got really lucky with the host family.
6: 还有你们挺好的啊！
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13: I learned that like some kind of medicine, some specific one, but also about Thai herbal treatment. No, not Thai, like Chinese herbal treatment. Yeah.
14: I get to learn more, and I felt really honored to be a part of their generosity that they showed us, provided us, and gave us information.And a new perspective about a Chinese culture.
15: I'm really amazed about this trip because I was not expecting something because I had no idea what the really traditional habits were. So for me, it was like I was open for everything and I was just letting it come to me and listen and try to learn or to remember all the most of it.